0: Bremen 1. 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
1: It's astounding. 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But listen closely.
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So every day at 5 o'clock, I run down your street to your block, and up 5 flights of stairs.

Would you cry if you saw me crying? And would you save my soul tonight? Would you tremble if I touched your lips? Or would you laugh? Oh, please tell me this.